0: 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Iya, langsung aja kita angkat dulu nih. Halo, Sapa Malam Perempat.
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0: Ya.
1: Do you really, is it Dr. Sally, is she talking in this?
0: Yes, Sally.
1: How are you today, brother, sister?
0: I'm good, how about you?
1: Really recover at home.
0: Mm-mm.
1: Twice in the week, go to physiotherapy.
0: Mm-mm.
1: I hope you find every day, everything going like lucky.
0: Okay, ko, lagunya apa nih?
1: Wong Deso.
0: Wong Deso?
1: Ya.
0: Dari siapa tuh?
1: Penyanyinya gak gitu, ha. Mau laki-laki deh.
0: Wong Deso, aku cari dulu ya. 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